was it often done before. My neighbor from next door, one fine summer's day, went out to see the shops and walk about. 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When it would noise a little wag, came out and waved his flag. And William came in jacket trim and brought his wooden

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0: 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Here come the lonely nights. I can't escape my mind.